It's finally Friday. It's Zach Dillon. Have a great weekend coming up. Let's go Timberwolves. Big game to keep the season alive tonight, and hopefully next week on the show, we're still talking about the Timberwolves. That's all I'm going to say about that. Hey, keep it right here all weekend to win your tickets to see the Goo Goo Dolls. They'll be here in August on the 50s all weekend for those on Cities 97.1.

Hallelujah. It's finally Friday. It's Zach Dillon. Have a great weekend coming up. Let's go Timberwolves. Big game to keep the season alive tonight. And hopefully next week on the show, we're still talking about the Timberwolves. That's all I'm going to say about that. Hey, keep it right here all weekend to win your tickets to see the Goo Goo Dolls. They'll be here in August on the 50s all weekend for those on Cities 97.1.

Hallelujah. It's finally Friday. It's Zach Dillon. Have a great weekend coming up. Let's go Timberwolves. Big game to keep the season alive tonight. And hopefully next week on the show, we're still talking about the Timberwolves. That's all I'm going to say about that. Hey, keep it right here all weekend to win your tickets to see the Goo Goo Dolls.

Hallelujah. It's finally Friday. It's Zach Dillon. Have a great weekend coming up. Let's go Timberwolves. Big game to keep the season alive tonight. And hopefully next week on the show, we're still talking about the Timberwolves. That's all I'm going to say about that. Hey, keep it right here all weekend to win your tickets to see the Goo Goo Dolls. They'll be here in August on the 50s all weekend for those on Cities 97.1.

It's finally Friday. It's Zach Dillon. Have a great weekend coming up. Let's go Timberwolves. Big game to keep the season alive tonight. And hopefully next week on the show, we're still talking about the Timberwolves. That's all I'm going to say about that. Hey, keep it right here all weekend to win your tickets to see the Goo Goo Dolls. They'll be here in August on the 50s all weekend for those on Cities 97.1.

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1: Pete Fallon. You know what they say about kids? 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

the lessons I've learned. I can't believe that next weekend, like this time next weekend, it'll be Memorial Day weekend. It's Zach Dillon. I want you to enjoy this weekend that we're a part of right now and get ready to keep it right here in the 50s all day today and tomorrow to win Goo Goo Dolls tickets for August. And good luck.

I can't believe that next weekend, like this time next weekend, it'll be Memorial Day weekend. It's Zach Dillon. I want you to enjoy this weekend that we're a part of right now and get ready to keep it right here on the 50s all day today and tomorrow to win Goo Goo Dolls tickets for August. And good luck on those from Cities 97.1. I could

I can't believe that next weekend, like this time next weekend, it'll be Memorial Day weekend. It's Zach Dylan. I want you to enjoy this weekend that we're a part of right now and get ready to keep it right here on the 50s all day today and tomorrow to win Goo Goo Dolls tickets for August. And good luck on those from Cities 97.1.

I can't believe that next weekend, like this time next weekend, it'll be Memorial Day weekend. It's Zach Dillon. I want you to enjoy this weekend that we're a part of right now and get ready to keep it right here in the 50s all day today and tomorrow to win Goo Goo Dolls tickets for August. And good luck on those from

Uniquely Twin Cities, it is Cities 97.1. My name's Toby Knapp. Are you laying in bed right now, sleeping in? Well, good for you. I could be.

0: Sometimes on the weekend, you think it's just not long enough. Today, you might be in that same boat. Same. City's 97.1. It's me, Toby Knapp. In the meantime, hang out. I'll try to make it sound as best as I can. Miley coming up for you. Bruno Mars on the way. I'll sneak in some music from 21 Pilots. All you have to do is turn us up and enjoy.
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Remember that time you put this song on that mixtape you made for that one boy? 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

take my hand and come with me, because you look so fine that I really want to make you mine. I said, you look so fine that I really want to make you mine. 4, 5, 6, come on and get your kicks. Now you don't need a

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Try very hard not to stress today. Stress equals anxiety. Anxiety is no good for anyone, especially you when it's your time on the

0: 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Toby Knapp is my name. Why don't you tap the talkback microphone and tell me what you're getting into today? I would be curious to hear. It's easy to use. If you have the app and you're signed in, just tap that red microphone and tell me. I will make my plans probably in a similar fashion to yours, and then I wouldn't be surprised if I bump into you somewhere this evening.
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I don't know if you need to hear this or not. City's 97.1. It's me, Toby Knapp, but you are beyond ordinary. To me, you're extraordinary. And no, I'm not kissing up to you. They say the

I'm thinking Stillwater. I'm thinking Stillwater's where people are shoulder to shoulder with couples holding iced coffees. Why? Because it's the weekend. Make the most of it. City's 97.1.

I can think of a thousand reasons you need to make sure you're listening to City's 97.1 Monday, and all of them would be dollar bills. 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

I can't believe that next weekend, like this time next weekend, it'll be Memorial Day weekend. It's Zach Dylan. I want you to enjoy this weekend that we're a part of right now and get ready to keep it right here on the 50s all day today and tomorrow to win Goo Goo Dolls tickets for August. And good luck on those from Cities 9.

0: Cities 97.1, Toby Knapp, uniquely Twin Cities. It's days like today, honestly, that I love in Minnesota. Everybody softens just a bit. There's more smiles, more people out on the patios, more you first at a crosswalk. You know, sunshine hits different after winter here. Take it in. Enjoy it. It's only Saturday for a day, so max it out.
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I was

There are some songs that don't sound like a breakup. They sound like the moment right after it. Like when you're driving down 394 at night, replaying the conversations that maybe you should have ended sooner. Somber, painfully honest. Back to friends. 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

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Maybe it's bills. I don't know. But I know this. The Workday Payday is your chance at an easy $1,000 payday. And it's back Monday. 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

you see this on Toby Knapp City's 97.1 uniquely Twin Cities. There's literally a Gen X and Millennial women's dance party happening this weekend in St. Paul. And to be honest, the soundtrack probably smells faintly like Bath and Body Works, warm vanilla sugar, and emotional growth. Whatever that smells like. 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

I can't believe that next weekend, like this time next weekend, it'll be Memorial Day weekend. It's Zach Dillon. I want you to enjoy this weekend that we're a part of right now and get ready to keep it right here on the 50s all day today and tomorrow to win Goo Goo Dolls tickets for August. And good luck on those from Cities 97.1. I could

0: Hey. Don't wander too far on this Saturday afternoon. City's 97.1 and Toby Knapp. You want to see the Goo Goo Dolls, and we've got tickets. You'll grab them right around 12:50. The show is at Mystic Lake Amphitheater August 4th. 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

hang out for a few, and I'll get you some tickets to see the Goo Goo Dolls. 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

Twin Cities Karaoke Law says that when Adele Rolling in the Deep comes on, you sing like your rent depends on it. 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

I can't believe that next weekend, like this time next weekend, it'll be Memorial Day weekend. It's Zach Dylan. I want you to enjoy this weekend that we're a part of right now and get ready to keep it right here on the 50s all day today and tomorrow to win Goo Goo Dolls tickets for August. And good luck on those from Cities 97.1. They saved the

are coming to town, you want to go Mystic Lake Amphitheater on August 4th, text the keyword cities. 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

I can't believe that next weekend, like this time next weekend, it'll be Memorial Day weekend. It's Zach Dillon. I want you to enjoy this weekend that we're a part of right now and get ready to keep it right here in the 50s all day today and tomorrow to win Goo Goo Dolls tickets for August. And good luck on those from Cities 97.1.

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that next weekend, like this time next weekend, it'll be Memorial Day weekend. It's Zach Dillon. I want you to enjoy this weekend that we're a part of right now and get ready to keep it right here on the 50s all day today and tomorrow to win Goo Goo Dolls tickets for August. And good luck on those from Cities 97.1.

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0: Now with even more variety, you are listening to Cities 97.1 Uniquely Twin Cities. I'm Barbara Kay. Tonic up next, and tickets to see the Goo Goo Dolls at 4:50.
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1: It's Zach Dillon. I want you to enjoy this weekend that we're a part of right now and get ready to keep it right here on the 50s all day today and tomorrow to win Goo Goo Dolls tickets for August. And good luck on those from Cities 97.

0: Uniquely Twin Cities, this is City 97.1. I'm Barbara Kay. The Goo Goo Dolls coming at the all-new Mystic Lake Amphitheater August 4th. We've been giving away tickets all weekend long, and we're about to give away some more. Listen to win after you hear Olivia Dean. She's next.
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You've got a shot right now at a pair of tickets to see the Goo Goo Dolls when they come to the Mystic Lake Amphitheater August 4th. All you have to do is text this word, VENUE, to 51881. That's VENUE.

believe that next weekend, like this time next weekend, it'll be Memorial Day weekend. It's Zach Dillon. I want you to enjoy this weekend that we're a part of right now and get ready to keep it right here on the 50s all day today and tomorrow to win Goo Goo Dolls tickets for August. And good luck on those from Cities 97.1.

City's 97.1 uniquely Twin Cities. Coming up in just 20 minutes, I've got another pair of tickets to see the Goo Goo Dolls. They'll be at the Mystic Lake Amphitheater August 4th. Win a pair of tickets in just 20.

0: amazing.
1: You've got a shot right now at tickets to see the Goo Goo Dolls at the Mystic Lake Amphitheater August 4th. All you have to do is text this word, NOTE, to 51881. 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

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All in the next 15 minutes, you'll hear from Ed, Fugees, Harry Styles, and Pink. So keep it here. 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

I can't believe that next weekend, like this time next weekend, it'll be Memorial Day weekend. It's Zach Dillon. I want you to enjoy this weekend that we're a part of right now and get ready to keep it right here on the 50s all day today and tomorrow to win Goo Goo Dolls tickets for August. And good luck on those from Cities 97.1.

0: Twin Cities. This is Cities 97.1. I'm Barbara Kay, and coming up next, I've got one more pair of tickets to see the Goo Goo Dolls. They are coming to the all-new Mystic Lake Amphitheater August 4th, and your last shot at tickets today happens after you hear Alex Warren. He's next.
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What's going on? I'm Barbara Kay, and on my way out tonight, I'm going to give you one more shot at tickets to see the Goo Goo Dolls when they come to the Mystic Lake Amphitheater August 4th. 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